0: 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Howard Shelley, der Pianist, er wollte eigentlich Organist werden, so wie sein Großvater.
1: My grandfather, who I never knew, was an organist, and I wanted to play the organ from the moment I was aware of things like that, and until my legs could actually were long enough that my feet could touch the pedal board of the organ, I had to wait. So I played the piano meantime.
0: Ja, er fing an, Klavier zu spielen, weil seine Beine zu kurz waren, um die Orgelpedale zu drücken. 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